ginger. A green tea, a green tea, a ginger, ginger. Yako's head is round and round and round. Triangle guy is Ika's ear. Wakame is loving Thai, but she has a husband.

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This program is brought to you by Samsung SSD.

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I don't want to shed a tear no matter what car I'm driving. If I'm on a bus, a train, a trolley, a bike, I don't want to cry. I don't want to cry in no Rolls Royce as much as I don't want to cry in the toilet.

0: 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This is happy tears. If it ain't happy tears, I don't care what it is.
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サラヤ Enjoy Natural Style. This program was brought to you by サラヤ。